I'm your DJ. Best music in town. Number one in all the charts. D-I-S-C-O. That's me. Disco. Disco. Disco.

somehow I knew it was him. And that butterfly represents the ancestors, those that came before us, those that left, those that will leave before us.

where I come from, supposed to be. But you know what's important is what we bring. What we bring in the joy and the music when we work together. And when you hear this, know that I'm telling the truth. I ain't pulling no punches. I'm not bullshitting. I ain't doing none of that. The story I just told you is true. You keep it real and try to treat everybody like you would want to be treated. You know, I'm just talking real here. I'm trying not to curse too much.

perform will help us, will heal us. So that stuff that I said or that ounce is true. It's true. It's bullshit. You know, that's why you gotta keep your mind open. If you keep your mind open, no matter how old you are, you can learn something. The young can learn from the old can learn from the young. And what happens is that we put it all together and we come out with something nice. Because we all need a break, and sometimes it's just misunderstanding. It's misunderstanding, too much misunderstanding in this world. Maybe next time you see somebody on the street, say hello, smile at them. Don't slap them. Don't say they ain't shit because they don't have no money or they just want to

was a butterfly that landed on my guitar one day, and I was very sad because I had lost a very close friend. And I said, "Sully, is that you?" And somehow I knew it was him. And that butterfly represents the ancestors, those that came.

Maybe next time you see somebody on the street, say hello, smile at them.

0: real deal, the one that you feel, the beat maker, the booty shaker, this funky rhythm, yeah, you can't control it, the more you hear it, the more you want it,
1: say what,
0: this funky rhythm, yeah.

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1: Hey, Mr. DJ.
2: What do you want?
1: Play something we can dance to.
2: Okay, roll the drums.

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1: Hey, Mr. DJ.
2: What do you want?
1: Play something we can dance to.
2: Okay, roll the drums.

0: Són les dues.
1: Hey, Mr. DJ.
2: What do you want?
1: Play something we can dance to.
2: I...
3: Okay, roll the drums. And...